0: And up next, we're going to chat with him about his song Goldfish and the video that goes along with it. Here's Hardy, Eric Church, Morgan Wallen, and Tim McGraw, MacArthur.
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0: Let's talk about your new album, Silver Sands Marina. I've had an opportunity to listen to some of the cuts on it so far. Fantastic album. First thing I want to know, you were at the Sphere, you got done with that, you hopped on a plane, you went to Maui and filmed an insane video for Goldfish, because that looked like so much fun.
2: When I first heard Goldfish, I couldn't believe that the writers took all the characteristics of these different animals and turned it into this person sitting at the bar getting over a breakup. So it was one of the most creative, clever songs that I'd heard in a while.
0: Yeah.
2: It's very simple, but it's very clever and creative. And you know, I've recorded a lot of songs in my life. So when you get to this point, you hope to find songs that are a little bit different than the stuff you've done. You don't want to repeat yourself. You know, so when I heard Goldfish, I'm like, oh my God, I can't believe that this is a breakup song, but why do I feel so happy? You know, I mean, this song is so much joy, even though it's about two people not spending their life together, you know, about someone sitting at a bar, getting drunk as a skunk and a honky tonk.
0: Getting drunk as a skunk in a honky tonk was one of my favorite lines in that, actually.
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3: 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Marilyn Risch, Broxton, Georgia.
17: Marilyn was diagnosed with Crohn's disease, which is inflammation of the intestines that causes weight loss, abdominal pain, and malnutrition. Dr. William Mansour, gastroenterology.
3: I was a prisoner to the pain. There was no quality of life.
17: At St. Joseph's Candler, we have cutting-edge technology. She had a colonoscopy as well as an MRI enterography that showed a narrowing of her colon as well as severe inflammation. She had infusion done that calmed down the inflammation where she could eventually have surgery to fix her stricture.
3: I felt relief the day after the surgery was done. At St. Joseph's Hospital, they are friendly, understanding, and they care.
17: She's able to live a normal life and can be her normal, active self.
3: I have been able to go hunting and fishing again with my grandchildren. It's wonderful.
17: And that's why I choose to practice at St. Joseph's Candler.
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0: We were just talking about the song Goldfish and the video that you shot for it, but tell me about the recording of that song in particular.
2: The way we recorded Goldfish, it had this Hawaiian guitar in it and had this island feel, tropical feel to it. So we decided that since we're on the West Coast, we were going to go to Maui and kind of go through that island and just record it in our suits. And I carried this goldfish, this fish bowl around with me the whole time. I never sat it down. So we just kind of filmed everything with me holding this goldfish the whole time. It was, you know, it's just an example of it's really good to not take yourself too seriously sometimes.
3: Right. Did you go to Mama's Fish House? It's one of my favorite
2: places. We recorded a lot of it at Mama's Fish House. Yeah. In at the bar was done there, the outside under the palm trees. We went to a place called Cowboy Town outside of Paia.
3: Yeah.
2: We went to a lot of different places, but no matter where I went, I had that goldfish and that bowl in my, you know, that fish bowl in my hand with the goldfish in it.
3: You're going to go back to Maui and find like a mural of you on some random wall just holding a goldfish bowl, I think. I'm going to put that out there. Somebody needs to paint that mural. Like, just go to Lahaina, just go find a wall and put that up.
2: I should have kept it and brought it home with me, but I don't know why I didn't.
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10: It started with lower back and gut pain, and it just wouldn't go away. 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
11: A cancerous mass inside one of Jonathan's kidneys was causing his pain. 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
10: Dr. Liu explained to me in detail how he planned to save my kidney. 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
3: Yeah, Remember Me That Way was written by my friend Shane McAnally, who'd written a lot of songs for me, and also Hardy wrote that song with Shane. And it was late in the game when I thought my album was done. But then I heard Remember Me That Way and a song called Shot Glass on the record that completely changed the DNA of the record. But when I heard Remember Me That Way, it just made me feel like that song was about real forgiveness. And I've thrown that word around a lot so far in my life. But real forgiveness, I think, takes a little bit of time. And it's really good when, look, it never ends great, you know, but if you can get to a place where you can look in the rearview mirror and both of y'all have a little bit of gratitude for the good things that happened, that's a really good place to be. And this song, Remember Me That Way, lives within that emotion.
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Kenny Chesney hanging with us on Country Nights Live tonight, and we played you Carry On earlier in the hour. We're going to chat with him about that song coming up in about 6 minutes. It's John Morgan Now with Kid Myself.

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0: Let's talk about Carry On. It's already flying up the charts right now, and everybody's listened to that song and went, yes, new Kenny music, and got so pumped for the new album. Talk to me about the song.
2: Well, I've had Carry On. I have a file on my computer of just songs that I love, and I've had Carry On in that file for well over 5 years.
0: Really?
2: So it didn't make the last couple records, and it didn't make the record before that, because it just didn't fit with the other songs, you know. So I spend a lot of time trying to figure out what fits together, and I spend a lot of time trying to make the record cohesive. So for one reason or another, Carry On just never fit with other records. But when I started putting together this record, you know, and we had Silver Sands Marina, had a few things, it just felt right this time. And, you know, there's a line in the song that has kind of become the mantra in my life, and the mantra, if I'm going to give a message to anybody out there that's come to our shows over the years that have lived with this music, is the line, if it feels good, do it. If it doesn't, then don't. And sometimes it really is that simple.
0: It really is, yeah.
2: So also, I think that it's possible that I make things harder than they have to be in my life. And I think this whole song is like a message.
0: Are you talking to yourself or are you talking to the audience?
2: I mean, like when we recorded this song, I was like, wow, you know, sometimes I make it harder than it has to be. And so it's just good to breathe in, breathe out, and carry on.
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0: It just got weird. Megan Maroney hit you up and said, I'm on that one. I mean, I don't think you could tell her no, so.
2: No, Megan has a unique way of twisting my arm.
0: Yeah.
2: You know, and so that's another song that was in that file of songs that I've had It Just Got Weird longer than I've had Carry On. Just the songs that I love. And that never fit on anything until this record. I'm a big believer in songs landing where they're supposed to and when they're supposed to. And I'm very proud of it. It was just such a unique emotion.
0: Yeah.
2: Because we all have been with people and we think in relationships and you think everything is great, right? Until someone says something or reacts a certain way that doesn't sit well, and you don't, maybe you don't even talk about it, but within your brain and within your soul, you know it just got weird.
0: Yep.
2: And sometimes there's really no recovering from it. When we got done, I was telling Megan about it, and Jesse Joe was telling Megan about it, and Megan said she loved the song. And I said, well, there's really, you know, I think your voice would be great on it. And she said she wanted to do it. And wow, when she did that song, it sounded like, you know, Megan's voice is very unique anyway, but within this moment and within this emotion, it sounded like, if you go back and listen to it, it sounds like she's been up all night when she sang it. And I love that about her.
0: She's got one of the most unique voices. As soon as you hear it, you just start smiling.
2: Yeah.
0: It's that rasp. Yeah, there's just something real, like just gritty real about it and just smooth all at the same time.
2: No, it's very honest and vulnerable, but strong. I mean, it's so much that goes into her.
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It's Bev Rainey. We've got Kenny Chesney hanging out with us on the show tonight. He's got a brand new tour, a brand new album, and a brand new song. Check this one out. It's called Remember Me That Way.

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0: Talking Dirt. That's one of my favorites on the album. It's just a stomper. I don't know. There's something about it. I'm like, yeah.
2: Yeah, I've sang a lot of songs about a lot of different things over the years. Never have I sang a song about gossip. And my mother cut hair for a living. So when I would go visit her as a kid, or even when I moved off to college, I would go into her beauty shop, and my mother, my sister, my cousins, everybody worked in that beauty shop. And if you wanted to know anything about anybody, you just sit in there for about 40 minutes, 45 minutes, and you'd know everything there was to know going on in the town. But it just not the beauty shop. I mean, you hear gossip, whether they want to admit it or not. I mean, people in church gossip,
0: yeah.
2: In school, you know, any small town is just everywhere.
0: Everybody knows everybody's business.
2: That's right.
0: Absolutely.
2: And then I learned that living on an island for all these years, that is the exact same thing as a small town.
0: I did that for a while. I hear you.
2: So, I mean, you know, like I wrote in a song once, you don't lose your lover, you just lose your turn. You know, and so it's like, and everybody wants to chat about it.
0: Mm-hmm.
2: So that is the heart of Talking Dirt.
0: I love it. Well, I am so excited that you've got new music for all of us to be just enjoying, kicking back and, you know, staring at the bedroom ceiling at night or throwing down and having a party with, because I really think this album fits either single way. So
2: thank you
0: for putting it out. And it's always good to have you on the show.
2: I appreciate you having me.
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to get Eric Church, Morgan Wallen, and Tim McGraw all on a song with him. That's like the Mount Rushmore right there. 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

Morgan Wallen and Ben by now. 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I'm Bev Rainey. And in honor of 925, September 25th, officially 925, Dolly Parton Day. Couldn't get any better than Ella Langley paying tribute to her by singing Jolene. Ella's up next. Jolene.

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Hudson Westbrook's sophomore album called Made You Look gonna drop on us coming up on November 6th. That'll be fun right before the holidays. Here's Painted You Pretty.

0: Shaboozy's dad has given him some really good advice.
1: My dad grew up in West Africa, so the things that he experienced being like a fourth son, a fourth child of like 8 and 9, and you know, somehow like, you know, telling me about like how he had to like go to the field and work there and like carry big basins of water, you know what I mean, across like miles, and always like helping his mom out, you know, and telling, you know, he told me a story the other day about how he told his parents like, you know, hey, I'm gonna make you guys proud, you know, and immigrated here, I think maybe in like the 80s, and you know, definitely like washed dishes and figured out like any menial jobs he could do to just pay his way through college. So he's just always telling me about just like, you know, doing what you got to do, and just like individual responsibility, and just it's like on you to really, you know, make something of yourself and make something of your life.
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0: Zach, John, King, and Get to Drinking on Country Nights Live. Just got a request for Josh Ross and Hate How You Look. Here he is talking about that one we're going to play for you next.
1: Hate How You Look is just a fun, kind of like cheeky song, I feel like. It's a situation that some of us have been in where, you know, you maybe break up with somebody, you don't see them for a period of time, and then once you see them, you're like, damn, they look really good. Maybe you regret a little bit not being with them anymore. And yeah, it's just a really fun up-tempo song. I like rock songs too, so it kind of leans into that.
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Big thanks to Kenny Chesney for hanging with us on Country Nights Live tonight. If you missed any of it, we'll revisit some of that chat coming up on Sunday's show. Right now, Corey Kenton, Empty Words. See you tomorrow at 7.

Good morning, good evening, whatever time of day it is for you. Always happy that you are here. My name is Justin. This is The Overnight Ride. John Morgan on the show this upcoming week. Here's John, kid myself, on The Overnight Ride.

0: Ashley Cook, Baby Blues on the Overnight Ride. My name's Justin. I have a theory about flying. Let me read you this list first, and I'll tell you what it is. The world's 10 best airlines for 2026. Top five. Here we go. 5, Turkish. 4, Ana Al Nippon. 3, Cathay Pacific. 2, Qatar. Number 1, Singapore. None of the ones any of us fly are on here. I'm just looking at it right now, especially if you live in the United States. List of the worst, though. I don't see that. But the worst airline is whatever airline you're flying next. That's my theory. Because something's going to happen. You're going to get delayed. They're going to forget the snacks. Your next flight is the worst airline you could be on. I hope that makes sense. I hold that theory near to my heart.
1: We get you through the night or the early morning, depending on your perspective. The overnight.
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0: Cody Johnson was talking about when he won Album of the Year a couple years back. Wanted to take his jacket off to celebrate, but he was sweating so much underneath because he was so excited, he couldn't. Horseback on the overnight ride.
1: He's a ranch hand in a pinch, man. 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Because she's a gold digger with a quick trigger. A cast iron skillet swinging lid flipper. Now he's a double wide on the county line.

horseback. Now he's a buckskin, 15 hands, five-time team road champion.

don't know if it leaks later today or we know on Tuesday. Again, we kind of get these things as they roll in. But will Ella Langley's Choosing Texas go to 24 weeks at number one, extending its lead over All I Want for Christmas Is You? Kind of hoping. It's Ella Choosing Texas on the Overnight Ride.

0: name's Justin. It's the Overnight Ride. Last night on the show, Kenny Chesney was here, and I asked him about his new album, Silver Sands Marina. You said the title track of the album is very intimate. Do you find that this album is intimate throughout?
1: Well, I mean, it's pretty, I mean, there's moments of intimacy in it. It Just Got Weird is very intimate, you know, but there's also some having fun. And there's also, I would say it's just, you know, Silver Sands Marina is a state of mind.
0: So we went Take Her Home, just to say we did, to Carry On. Were you like, let's do kind of like a fun islandy vibe song next when you came out with this one?
1: Getting back to what you just said, there is a lot of human life moments on this record. Carry On, I really was attracted to it because in my own way, I try to, you know, whether it's good or bad, I take my life and make it harder than it has to be sometimes, right? And this song just kind of reminded me that I don't have to do that. Mm-hmm. But it also had the line in it that's kind of become my mantra out there on the road and in my life is if it feels good, do it. If it doesn't, then don't. And sometimes it can be that simple.
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Song's called Family Man, and he really is keeping it all in the family. Trey Penley out on tour. His wife gets on stage, sings harmonies with him, and at home, his kids sing harmonies with him. Trey Penley, Family Man, on the Overnight Ride.

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Corey Kent's Empty Words on the Overnight Ride. His brand new album, Heartland Rock and Roll, out yesterday. When you listen to it front to back. How it should be. Starts with Motorbike. Great way to start an album. Right now, Ella Langley, Loving Life Again on the Overnight Ride.

0: Yesterday was the first Dolly Parton Day. My name's Justin. This is the Overnight Ride. I say first because I feel like this is going to happen over and over again. It was 9-5, September 25th, in honor of her song, 9-5, and her untimely death a couple months ago. A lot of stuff going on across the country. At the end of the day, benefits the Imagination Library, which has distributed more than 330 million free books to kids worldwide. There were pink lights, there were pink drinks, there were parties, there were dances, whole bunch of stuff. And the biggest part, everybody was kind to each other. So it will happen again next year. And maybe forever. I'm hoping forever.
1: 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You're on the Overnight Ride. 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

Cody Loden, Drinks Can Drink on The Overnight Ride. Now, the reveal for the Florida Georgia Line Festival dates is slow. But every couple days, we get one. So if there's a festival near you, good chance FGL is going to be there.

Riley Green puts out an album last week, does a pop-up show here in Nashville to celebrate a couple days ago, and between that is filming The Voice. Now, The Voice debuted this past week. They are filming two seasons at the same time, which is kind of crazy. The workload, insane. I don't know if I could handle that. If I was getting paid a lot of money, I could handle that. That's what I'll say. Riley Green, Figures You Drunk on The Overnight Ride.

0: My name's Justin. This is The Overnight Ride. I talked to Kenny Chesney this week about this brand new song.
1: When I first heard Remember Me That Way, it was just a song about forgiveness. Mm. And that's a word I've thrown around sometimes without even knowing the true meaning of it. You know, because sometimes it takes perspective and takes a little time to truly forgive someone. You know, and it never ends. I mean, when it ends, it never ends softly or in a good way. I mean, it's ending, right? But if you can get to a point in your life where you can look into the rearview mirror at all and have some sort of gratitude for what happened, you know, the memories and everything, because it wasn't always bad. If you could have some sort of gratitude for that person and the other person for you, that's where all the forgiveness is. And Remember Me That Way lives in the emotion of all of that.
0: Kenny Chesney, Remember Me That Way on The Overnight Ride. Hey,

0: The second and third shifters, we are here for you. More of the overnight.
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0: just know when Cole Goodwin is posting content on social media, him doing acoustic songs behind the camera, his friends are there wearing turkey feathers and dancing around, trying to get him to break, which he doesn't do.
1: I am a

people recklessly speculate about tours and new music and crazy stuff. Not like people's personal lives, but the internet thinks Tucker Wetmore and Ella Langley are dating. There's a lot to read on the internet. I'm not going to dive into it. I'll play the music, though. It's Tuck and Who Told You That on the Overnight Ride.

My name's Justin. It's the Overnight Ride. The temperature here in Nashville was below 75, so that means chili and cornbread. On Wednesday night, it was 65 degrees. Immediately went to the Kroger, the K. Roger, if you're fancy. Made chili and cornbread. Had to happen.

0: Lainey Wilson, phone, keys, wallet on the overnight ride. Everybody who tells me they planned a wedding, it's hard to decide a venue. Lainey was talking to People Magazine, and her and Duck, Devlin Hodges, picked the cave they got married in because they were just driving down the road. They saw a sign for a cave and said, do you want to get married there? And then that's how it happened. Done deal, she said. No tours, no food tastings, just, hey, there's a billboard. We should go there. I wish everything was that easy.
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2: 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Thank you for being part of our family.
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0: My name's Justin. This is the Overnight Ride. Talked to Kenny Chesney this week. He's headed back out on the road. The Sphere is done. So what did he miss about being on the road while he was at the Sphere in Las Vegas?
1: You know, the one thing that we didn't get to have at Sphere was the blue marlin that I caught off of the North Drop in the Virgin Islands years ago. It's been kind of the tour mascot for a long time, and we've always had it stage left. We didn't get to put that up on stage at the Sphere, you know, so now we get to bring the marlin back.
0: New now from Kenny, Remember Me That Way on the Overnight Ride. Hey.

Not only are these two on a song together, they've been doing a lot of activities together, including riding motorcycles, which Chase already does. I think he's teaching Lauren. Lauren, Elena, Chase, Matthew, all my exes on the overnight ride.

We got a whole bunch of songs from Morgan Wallen that don't have a home. Been By Now, not on an album. His new one for the Grand Theft Auto soundtrack, I guess, is on that album, but not on an album, which means a new one from Morgan Wallen should be on the way soon. It's Don't We on the Overnight Ride. Wouldn't

0: back.
1: Russell Dickerson has been letting people roast his golf swing on social media this week. My favorite one so far. The confidence says PGA Tour. The swing says Municipal Course Hot Dog Champion. Here's RD and Worth Your Wild.

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2: 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Just play the game one way. You hit a ball in the gap, run. Boom, coming in hot.
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Kenny Chesney on the show yesterday. This upcoming week, we'll have Gavin Adcock join us and this guy. It's John Morgan, kid myself, on the overnight ride.

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1: Well, he's from the Sunshine State, so it makes sense that he named his debut album Sunshine State. Said he's been writing that thing his whole life, just didn't realize it until recently. Talking about McCoy Moore, Forget We Ever Met on the Overnight Ride.

name's Justin. This is the Overnight Ride, as always, on Instagram, Justin Off Air. 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

0: I'm realizing last time we overreacted about Riley Green. My name's Justin. It's the Overnight Ride. Right before his album released on the 18th, he shaved his mustache off. And this past Tuesday, he played a show here in Nashville. Full mustache was back. We overreacted last time he shaved it. Also very impressive. He can grow it that quick.
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Jacob Hackworth, What Took You So Long on the Overnight Ride. Put him on the list of machines. He's got a new song every Friday. It's pretty crazy. Right now, it's Blake. Ain't it?

Your kids or your grandkids might be into squishies, stress balls. I got a couple here at work. Wyatt Flores has a couple on the road. Just saying. Carter Faith, Wyatt Flores, nothing better to do on the overnight ride.

0: Kenny Chesney has an exhibit at the Country Music Hall of Fame. So I asked him, what one thing surprised you in the exhibit?
1: The one thing that I couldn't believe they found was a, you know, people under 30 won't know what this is, but it's a cassette tape.
2: Mm-hmm.
1: And so I had a demo of one of the first songs I ever wrote. They had that cassette tape of that demo of one of the first songs I ever wrote in the Hall of Fame. I couldn't believe it. And I didn't even give it to them. Somebody else gave it to them.
0: It's Kenny and Carry On the Overnight Ride. She was

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New stuff from Hardy on the way this Friday. Something to do with a box. He keeps posting different colored boxes on social media. So what's in the box? I don't know. Hardy, Eric Church, Morgan Wallen, Tim McGraw, MacArthur on the Overnight Ride.

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My name's Justin. It's the Overnight Ride. As always, you can find me on Instagram, Justin Off Air. Text the show this weekend, 615-737-1033. It's Vincent Mason. And damned if I do.

0: Kenny Chesney, Remember Me That Way on the Overnight Ride. I asked him this week, has he been sitting on some songs for a while for the new album?
1: Well, look, I have this file on my computer at the house of just songs that I love. And that's gotten bigger over the years. But that doesn't necessarily mean they fit on any specific record. So Carry On is one of those songs. And there's a song on the record that I did with Megan Maroney called It Just Got Weird. Those two songs have been in that file for several years. Mm-hmm. I mean, over 5 years. And so it just goes to show you, you never know where a song's going to land. And I'm a big believer in songs have a place. And they just hadn't fit on previous records before. I spend so much time putting together a record and trying to have it as cohesive as it can possibly be. And so, a couple of these songs have been in the file for a while.
2: Do they like eat away at you? You look at them, you're like, maybe this time, maybe next time?
1: Well, they've gotten close a couple of times, yeah. You know. I wouldn't say eat away at me, but it's probably more frustrating for the writers because I tell them this could possibly be the record, and then it gets moved to another record. But finally, those two songs made it. Other than those two songs, the rest of the record is pretty new songs.
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Luke Combs just keeps rolling out the duets. He's got a new one with Luke Bryan, or as Luke Bryan says, the other Luke. And of course, this one. Luke, Charles Wesley Godwin, Better That Way on the Overnight Ride.

take a second and tell you about the upcoming week. My name's Justin. This is The Overnight Ride. John Morgan will be on the show talking about his song Kid Myself and new music in this upcoming Friday. Not only will Gavin Adcock have a brand new album, he will also be on the show. That's this week. Right now, it's Parker McCollum killing me on The Overnight Ride.

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So Graylin James is going out on tour with Kenny Chesney. He has a lot of pictures of himself with Kenny when he was young. It's because Kenny's mom cut Graylin's hair. Crazy, right? Graylin, Water at a Wedding on the Overnight Ride.

Luke Bryan had to cancel two stops on his farm tour in the past week because of rain. They're not going to be rescheduled, but he does do this twice a year, so he'll probably be back. So my Pennsylvania people, keep holding on to hope. This country song came on the overnight ride.

Good morning, good evening, whatever time of day it is for you. Always happy that you are here. My name is Justin. This is the Overnight Ride. John Morgan on the show this upcoming week. Here's John, kid myself, on the Overnight Ride.

0: Ashley Cook, Baby Blues on The Overnight Ride. My name's Justin. I have a theory about flying. Let me read you this list first, and I'll tell you what it is. The world's 10 best airlines for 2026. Top five. Here we go. 5, Turkish. 4, Ana Al Nippon. 3, Cathay Pacific. 2, Qatar. Number 1, Singapore. None of the ones any of us fly are on here. I'm just looking at it right now, especially if you live in the United States. List of the worst, though. I don't see that. But the worst airline is whatever airline you're flying next. That's my theory. Because something's going to happen. You're going to get delayed. They're going to forget the snacks. Your next flight is the worst airline you could be on. I hope that makes sense. I hold that theory near to my heart.
1: 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The overnight.
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0: Cody Johnson was talking about when he won Album of the Year a couple years back. Wanted to take his jacket off to celebrate, but he was sweating so much underneath because he was so excited, he couldn't. Horseback on the overnight ride.
1: He's a ranch hand in a pinch, man. Hotter than the red on the cattle brand. Because she's a gold digger with a quick trigger. A cast iron skill.

horseback. Now he's a buckskin, 15 hands, 5-time team road champion.

don't know if it leaks later today or we know on Tuesday. Again, we kind of get these things as they roll in. But will Ella Langley's Choosing Texas go to 24 weeks at number one, extending its lead over All I Want for Christmas Is You? Kind of hoping. It's Ella Choosing Texas on the Overnight Ride.

0: name's Justin. It's the Overnight Ride. Last night on the show, Kenny Chesney was here, and I asked him about his new album, Silver Sands Marina. You said the title track of the album is very intimate. Do you find that this album is intimate throughout?
1: Well, I mean, it's pretty, I mean, there's moments of intimacy in it. It Just Got Weird is very intimate, you know, but there's also some having fun. And there's also, I would say it's just, you know, Silver Sands Marina is a state of mind.
0: So we went Take Her Home, Just to Say We Did, to Carry On. Were you like, let's do kind of like a fun islandy vibe song next when you came out with this one?
1: Getting back to what you just said, there is a lot of human life moments on this record. Carry On, I really was attracted to it because in my own way, I try to, you know, whether it's good or bad, I take my life and make it harder than it has to be sometimes, right? And this song just kind of reminded me that I don't have to do that. Mm-hmm. But it also had the line in it that's kind of become my mantra out there on the road and in my life is if it feels good, do it. If it doesn't, then don't. And sometimes it can be that simple.
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Song's called Family Man, and he really is keeping it all in the family. Trey Penley out on tour. His wife gets on stage, sings harmonies with him, and at home, his kids sing harmonies with him. Trey Penley, Family Man, on the Overnight Ride.

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day, Potts Farm was a place to go. Load a truck up, hit the dirt road. Jump the barbed wire, spread the word. Light the bonfire and call the girls. 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Jack and Jim were a few good men. 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I'm tired of talking, man. 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
6: It started with lower back and gut pain, and it just wouldn't go away. Jonathan Keynes, Ludowice, Georgia.
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6: Dr. Liu explained to me in detail how he planned to save my kidney. 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

It's a mainly clear and cool start this morning, but a lot of sun is headed your way, so if you're a little chilly now, don't worry. You'll warm up to the low 80s later this afternoon, and then mid-80s expected tomorrow. I'm Matt Standridge with the weather on Kix 96.

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6: My husband and I usually go for a nightly walk, and we were walking, and I did not feel well, and I passed out. Vicki Womack, Swainsboro, Georgia. It was suggested that I see Dr. Adeni.
7: Vicki had critical aortic stenosis confirmed on echo and CT, compromise in blood flow, and she needed aortic valve replacement. Abdul Razak Adeni, MD, interventional cardiologist.
6: I was shocked, because it all came on so quickly.
7: At St. Joseph's Candler, I performed transcatheter aortic valve replacement, or TAVR, to replace her diseased valve with a prosthetic valve, avoiding open heart surgery.
6: Everybody was just so nice and welcoming and would answer any question I had. 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
7: I'm really happy for Ms. Womack and that she's back to walking with her husband, and really proud of the team at St. Joseph's for the work we did.
6: They were just so good to me. 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
7: And that's why I choose to practice at St. Joseph's Candler.
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skies are crystal blue out there around Savannah. Temperatures will warm up after this cool start back to the low 80s later today with a light north wind. Tomorrow, mid-80s, lots of sun. I'm Matt Standridge with the weather on Kix 96.

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It's a mainly clear and cool start this morning, but a lot of sun is headed your way. So if you're a little chilly now, don't worry. You'll warm up to the low 80s later this afternoon and then mid 80s expected tomorrow. I'm Matt Standridge with the weather on Kix 96.

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It's a mainly clear and cool start this morning, but a lot of sun is headed your way. So if you're a little chilly now, don't worry. You'll warm up to the low 80s later this afternoon and then mid 80s expected tomorrow. I'm Matt Standridge with the weather on Kix 96.

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5: 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Marilyn Risch, Broxton, Georgia.
6: Marilyn was diagnosed with Crohn's disease, which is inflammation of the intestines that causes weight loss, abdominal pain, and malnutrition. Dr. William Mansour, gastroenterology.
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6: At St. Joseph's Candler, we have cutting-edge technology. 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She had infusion done that calmed down the inflammation where she could eventually have surgery to fix her stricture.
5: I felt relief the day after the surgery was done. 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
0: 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We make awesome music happen.

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This is Kix 96. What's up, friends? Renee LaSalle, we get to hang out for a few hours this Saturday. Right now, I got Jason Aldean. It's Don't Tell on Me. This is Kix 96.

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It's a mainly clear and cool start this morning, but a lot of sun is headed your way. So if you're a little chilly now, don't worry. You'll warm up to the low 80s later this afternoon and then mid 80s expected tomorrow. I'm Matt Standridge with the weather on Kix 96.

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Here's Chase Matthew. 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

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Just click the button, says listen live. So back in the day, apparently, Luke Combs, he auditioned for The Voice. Said, you know, he made it through the first round, but then got a letter saying he was too boring for television. Really? Here he is with Charles Wesley Godwin. It's better that way on Kix 96. Oh, boo.

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It's Miranda Lambert and Mama's Broken Heart. This is Kix 96. So some awesome new developments for Kane Brown and his family. I will tell you more coming up. First, here's Morgan Wallen. It's been by now. This is Kix 96. No.

It's Matt Stell and Prayed For You. This is Kix 96. So Kane Brown and his beautiful bride, Caitlin, their kids, they just bought a new home down in Florida. Not a permanent residence, just a place to be together during the summer. Right now, here he is with Woman on Kix 96. 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

It's a mainly clear and cool start this morning, but a lot of sun is headed your way, so if you're a little chilly now, don't worry. You'll warm up to the low 80s later this afternoon, and then mid-80s expected tomorrow. I'm Matt Standridge with the weather on Kix 96.

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This is Kix 96. 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

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You can check it out on YouTube. You know, his debut album, What Took You So Long, coming out October 23rd. You told me.

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sun and the skies are crystal blue out there around Savannah. Temperatures will warm up after this cool start back to the low 80s later today with a light north wind. Tomorrow, mid 80s, lots of sun. I'm Matt Standridge with the weather on Kix 96.

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Luke Combs and Sleepless in a Hotel Room. This is Kix 96. So Kenny Chesney with a massive album release party in Nashville this week. The Silver Sands Marina album, 22 tracks long. People are loving it. Right now, here's one of his lead singles. It's Carry On. This is Kix 96.

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Right now it's Gavin Adcock. It's Wannabe.

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Cardi and Heartache on the Dance Floor. This is Kix 96. So coming up, I'm going to tell you about a Renegade Paws Rescue of the Week. This one is a snuggle bug. First, it's Jason LD and it's Don't Tell on Me. This is Kix 96.

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I want to tell you about our Renegade Paws Rescue of the Week. His name is Gabriel. 9 months old, medium-sized mixed breed. Never met a stranger. Loves to cuddle, loves to snuggle. 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
5: 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But no, it's great. 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
5: Sun and the skies are crystal blue out there around Savannah. Temperatures will warm up after this cool start back to the low 80s later today with a light north wind. Tomorrow, mid 80s, lots of sun. I'm Matt Standridge with the weather on Kix 96.

Stella Lefty in Boston. This is Kix 96. You know, Lainey Wilson, she's getting a mixed reaction over the new music video for this one. Apparently, she loses her head. You can check it out on YouTube. In the meantime, here is Phone, Keys, and Wallet. 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

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Guess what? You got one more shot this coming Tuesday, our last chance ticket Tuesday. You got to listen. 9 a.m. to 7 p.m. The top of every hour, get the keyword. 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

anybody but you. This is Kix 96. You're looking for a new job or maybe a few good employees. Tell you about the Savannah Job Fair with Cumulus Savannah coming up. First, how about Luke Combs with an amazing record? 23 times in a row when he releases a single, it has gone straight to number one. 23 consecutive number ones. That's incredible. Here he is with Rethink Some Things. Oh,

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1: 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This is Kix 96. And mark your calendars right now. Friday, October 9th, the Savannah Job Fair with Cumulus Savannah and the Southeastern Staffing. It's from 11 o'clock until 3 at the Live Oak Library on Bull Street. And employers, if you want to be part, if you're looking for a few good people, text jobs to 912-947-9650. Just when.

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4: There's a lot of sun and skies are crystal blue out there around Savannah. Temperatures will warm up after this cool start back to the low 80s later today with a light north wind. Tomorrow, mid 80s, lots of sun. I'm Matt Stindridge with your weather on Kicks 96.

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0: Better Life with Dr. Sanjay Gupta.
1: Here's a big question about a small device. Is your phone helping you build a meaningful life or quietly getting in the way? Social scientist Arthur Brooks, who wrote a book on exactly this, says the phone itself isn't the enemy. The trouble starts when we use our phones to escape the very things that give life meaning: deep relationships, creativity, even a little healthy boredom. And that boredom matters more than you'd think. It's when your mind wanders, daydreams, and stumbles onto your best ideas. So Brooks offers three simple rules he says will change your life. Number one, don't pick up your phone for the first hour after you wake up. Two, put it away at meals. That time belongs to the people you're with. Three, set it aside for the last hour before bedtime. Try doing that for a week and see if it changes how you feel. I'm Dr. Sanjay Gupta, helping you live a better life.
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It's Jason Aldean and Got What I Got. This is Kix 96. I'm Renee. I love hanging with you on a Saturday, but my time for now, it is all wrapped up. Join me tomorrow morning, 6:30 a.m., introducing you to some of the incredible Ronald McDonald House families who were part of our inaugural Kix Cares for Kids Radiothon, and then tomorrow afternoon with your country favorites. In the meantime, leaving you with Russell Dickerson, it is Worth Your Wild. This is Kix 96.

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skies are crystal blue out there around Savannah. Temperatures will warm up after this cool start back to the low 80s later today with a light north wind. Tomorrow, mid 80s, lots of sun. I'm Matt Standridge with the weather on Kix 96.

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It's that easy.

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4: Are crystal blue out there around Savannah. Temperatures will warm up after this cool start back to the low 80s later today with a light north wind. Tomorrow, mid 80s, lots of sun. I'm Matt Standridge with the weather on Kix 96.

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Saturday afternoon out there. Temperatures have climbed to the upper 70s, low 80s, under mainly clear skies. Overnight tonight, fall back to the 50s, mainly clear as well. Mid-80s and sun tomorrow, and we should have lots of mid-80s and sun next week. I'm Matt Standridge with the weather on Kix 96.

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6: What's up, y'all? 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
6: 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You know, that's why we fight. And we got in the room together, and Jaded kind of came, with Jordan Schmidt and Ernest in the room with us as well. Came really easy, and it turned out pretty good.

0: 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It's Your Music Plus, sponsored by Gusto.
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Saturday afternoon out there. Temperatures have climbed to the upper 70s, low 80s, under mainly clear skies. And overnight tonight, fall back to the 50s, mainly clear as well. Mid 80s and sun tomorrow, and we should have lots of mid 80s and sun next week. I'm Matt Standridge with the weather on Kix 96.

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this last Thursday night in Nashville. It was off the hook. Everybody's been calling in, talking about it. He's got his new collab with Luke Combs out, too, called Finders Keepers. Here's Luke Combs' Be By You. Kinda like

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